0: James Arthur.
1: What's up, guys? It's Sigala here. Just want to say thanks for playing my songs.
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2: Yes, Zaya.
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2: Come
1: 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Ah. 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

I not leak it? I look so good, you look so good, maybe we should all leak it together. F*** it. You only live once, let the people see.

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I not leaking? I look so good, you look so good, maybe we should all leak it together. F*** it. 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
2: 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Let me see the sunshine.